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Who gon' get disrespectful? You gon' stomp on the table. These bitches can never keep up with the marathon. You running.

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That maybe...

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She must be patient. She must have faith in the seeds that are planted beneath the snow. 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

0: 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I'm sorry.
1: Tony!
0: I'm so sorry. Love, Reynolds.

0: 大丈夫、僕最強だから。
1: Yeah, AK Romeo 1, 2 JJK Yeah JJK, AA JJK, I'm going Gojo, 6-eye technique Demon Slayer,

0: AM, it's Paul. I was listening to the album. Good fucking luck. You're on your own.
1: We've got a problem. 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
1: 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Can't stop us now.
2: Go!
0: Everything I do multiply by two. I got this and that, this and that. We could take a coup or a truck, boom, boom. I got this and that.

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1: What about these?
0: No.
2: The blue?
0: No. Tuck tie fab. Whoa.
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0: Whoa. 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

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What if I told you you could magically turn all that crappiness into happiness? 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

0: instead of weed, I'm doing flowers.
1: My main goal is, if I get to live to my daughter 18 and I see her new life and I give her the guidance she needs, then I'm okay with that. I mean, even now, I'm okay with that, but I just feel like if God can do any favor for me in my life, if Allah can do me any favor and grant me one favor, that's banning my daughter life until she's 18 and me saying or do something that I never...

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You know what it is, don't act like you don't know. When it comes to making slaps, I'm a pro. You might find me shooting craps by the stove. Holly gully, good acting the foe. 75 to 100,000 show. It depends on the size of the venue, I get more. Quite the achiever, just think that I was po. So I planted a fatty tree and watched it grow. Before I point fingers, I'ma blame myself. I refuse to blame my failures on somebody else. It is what it is, and that's pretty much it. 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These dudes be rolling the ops up in a blunt. Quick to kick some shit off like a punt. Ain't no referees or no umps. Honey right there, she cakey like a bakery. She look like her coochie hella tasty. She know I'm about my bread, about my pastry. She wanna give me head, her nigga hates me.

Area. Out of my house look like the Exploratorium. The suckers cap well, like Emporium. If y'all know what that is, Google it. When I give them the game, they don't know what to do with it. Growing up in the octagon was interesting. Promethazines and antihistamines. Alcoholics and addicts sleeping on mattresses. 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The turfers gon' turf to this, they gon' gig. This is high frequency, this ain't mid. Travel all over the world cause I got quid. I might watch the bullfight in Madrid. Madrid? Yeah, man. Where's Madrid? Spain. You foolish, man. You the best. And I ain't gonna lie, bruh. You be dressed. How much your outfit costs? Guess. Stay on the gas, water. Say less. I tried your new wine. I'm impressed. I can't wait to see what you're coming out with next. Chasing checks is my expertise. I get good all overseas. I used to steal coca leaf. Now it's houses and notaries. Got all kind of entities. S-Corps and got LLCs. Invested in tech.

Mario's hacking on steroids. 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When it comes to making slaps, I'm a pro. You might find me shooting craps by the stove. Holly gully, good acts in the foul. 75 to 100,000 show. It depends on the size of the venue, I get more. Quite the achievers just think that I was power. 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It is what it is, and that's pretty much it. 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
1: That's going to be hard to prove. 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